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4: Nice to meet you, sir. Thank you for accepting our interview.Welcome back to Xinjiang, China. You have devoted over 30 years to people-to-people exchanges between China and the U.S. Invited by CCPIT Xinjiang, you specially organized a U.S. youth football team to carry out exchange activities in Xinjiang. What is your core original intention behind this sports exchange program?
5: Well, it's because of our Flying Tiger Friendship School Program, which is a spinoff of our Sino-American Aviation Heritage Foundation, which we started in 1998. That foundation normally, or originally, was Flying Tiger veterans. And I brought 500 of them to China, plus their family members, since sadly what has happened, my Flying Tigers have gone on, they've passed, age-wise. We have four who are still alive, so...We were thinking, what do we do to carry on an active program? And the idea came to us that we start a youth program, Flying Tiger Friendship Schools. And that's only because of Flying Tigers, building relationships, building trusts.
4: Compared with other exchange activities, what unique advantages does football have in helping China?

0: It was absolutely glorious. What's better than that? Because students together playing, and there's no animosity, there's no, you know, this is not the NBA, you know. These are kids having fun, playing as hard as they can. If they win, that's great. We don't care if they win or lose. We want them meeting each other. We want them experiencing each other. The world happens because somebody...
1: 杰夫·格林深耕中美民间友好交往30余年。1998年，他牵头创立美中航空遗产基金会，让“飞虎队”这三个字不再仅仅是博物馆里的历史名词。这份对飞虎故事的执着，也让他把目光持续投向新疆。早在2024年11月、2025年7月，杰夫·格林就曾两度率团到访新疆。在这片土地上，他举办飞虎队历史图片展，开办中美飞虎队友谊合作论坛，将飞虎队友谊学校的牌匾挂在了天山脚下的7所校园里，只为回答一个问题：如何把战火中铸就的友谊交给下一代。
2: Spiritual guidance, can the 80-year wartime friendship of the Flying Tigers bring to exchange between teenagers in Xinjiang, China, and the United States today?
0: You know, most Americans, you think of China, they think of a very long, narrow country. Beijing, the Great Wall, Shanghai, Hong Kong. And that's what you see in the movies, and that's what people talk about. Well, China is considerably larger than that.You all are exposed to American culture more than we're exposed to Chinese culture. But it's coming. If you go into the home of a wealthy, educated American, they've got a nice home, they're probably going to have calligraphy in a beautiful frame. They won't know what it says, but it's artistic. It's art, you know, it's artwork. Chinese food. We all eat Chinese food in America. It's just part of our culture. Younger generation, Kung Fu Panda.Every young person in America has seen that, and the one was just out a few months ago. So there are so many openings for experience, an invitation, for Americans to learn about China, learn the shared history. It's such a remarkable, dynamic history, and today it's becoming dynamic again. I want our students to understand that. It's one thing to look at a map,But if you've been somewhere and you see the deserts and you see the rivers and you see the mountains, it gives you an understanding, you know. So that's kind of what we're doing and what I believe this program will continue to become.
2: From your perspective, what role can youth sports exchange and sister school partnerships play in advancing people-to-people friendship between China and the U.S.?
0: It's so important for this next generation of students to...understand each other. I mean, so American students need to understand the world. They need to understand China. Chinese students need to understand the United States. President Xi, his idea of people to people. What I did in September 2023, we were bringing 30 Flying Tiger family members and 2 pilots back to China because the airlines weren't flying as many tickets. And so I figured, well, let me write the president of China.Tell them what we're planning to do. 10 days later, the phone rings, and it's the office of your ambassador in Shifeng in Washington, D.C. And his secretary says, you have a letter from President Xi. And he went on complimenting our foundation, everything we had done over the last 20 years. And then he went on to saying about our Flying Tiger Friendship School important. He told me how important that program is, how important it is that the older generationteaches the younger generation. And he ended by saying, so that we have flying tigers in the future. That's pretty extraordinary. And that has just given our program a lot of status, a lot of authority. And we're very lucky to have had that support at that level. So his support is crucial to what we do. On the other side, when Americans see that letter, oh,This is an important program, isn't it? So that's what it does, and I think that's why he did it. We make them think about each other. What more can you ask?
1: 赛场不是交流的终点。美国加州皮克里维拉市青少年足球队代表团还开启了新疆实地探访之旅。天池的湖山胜景、博物馆里的千年历史、新疆国际大巴扎、热闹鲜活的人间烟火，少年们用眼睛看见，用脚步丈量，亲身触

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3: What most impressive and intuitive changes have you witnessed in Xinjiang's development and the mental outlook of local teenagers?
4: See, for the rest of China, I'm kind of an old hand. I'm new to Xinjiang province. I'm blown away by Xinjiang province. That mountain down the stream that's 14,000 feet high has a Swiss lake on it.Going to Tulafan, I don't know if I say that properly, a 3,000-year-old Uyghur village. And I'm thrilled that I can share it with these students, you know, from Pico Rivera School in Southern California. Because they're going to go back home and they're going to tell their friends. They're going to tell their parents they went someplace special. And they're going to tell them they saw things they never dreamed of. You know, experience things they would never think of. And that's positive. We need that in today's world more than anything I can think of.Where American students come, they make friends. They see that China is legitimately interested in them. Each group of American students we bring, they're part of that legacy. They're sharing that legacy.
0: Forests and mountains are the Earth's crown.人们不经意的一个火星，就可以造成地球灾难性的生态毁灭。林草烽火，人人有责。
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0: The BVA are always very close when they commence an attack. They must have hiding spots nearby. Find them and take them out. Let them know that this is our hill. Understood?
1: Yes, sir.
0: Dismissed.Fail. I'm counting on you, or we will have a long night.
2: I'll find the Chinese.

0: You're the first and only one who ever drank in my office.
1: Sir, I can't accept
0: this. Don't be nervous. At least you drove them back into their holes. Tell me what your plan is. I'm a little tired of reading the same sea traps every day. How many of our troops died? What position were lost and taken back again? The amount of surprise attack by the Chinese by night? The repetitiveness is making me a little sluggish.
1: Too tricky. They're just like groundhogs. It's hard to determine where they're going to attack next.
0: Since I'm the commander of this army, I haven't discussed strategy with my subordinates in this detail, but I will make an exception with you. You need to use barbed wire to sever the connection between their tunnels in order to reduce their mobility. You're a major general now, and I've almost given up all hopes on your ability to command, you idiot. Get us back in the front line. I've almost studied with you.
1: Yes, sir.

0: 她是我的养女。
1: 养女？
0: 她是个孤儿，亲人被美国人撞死了。Sir。
2: So, what is your relation to her?
0: No. Her name is Miao Sheng. She's the little sister of the girl. That American officer killed his car.
2: And what do you want?
0: First, you have to make a compensation. Second, the officer has to apologize to this child.
2: Apologies are a question.

0: This is a human life we're talking about. You guys always brag about how you saved us. Now you can't even do this?
1: I'm very sorry. We can

0: Just worth $36.
1: Listen, the deceased was a garbage picking kid. $36 is more than enough. My cat is worth this much.
0: Son of a bitch!
2: Don't touch me!
3: Get the hell out of here!
2: Don't touch me. You're just animals! Don't touch me! Shut up!
4: 36美元。一条活生生的人命，就是一只缅因猫的价格。中华民族百年屈辱，所有人都习惯了践踏我们的尊严，我们也习惯了被践踏。那一刻我明白了，中华民族的尊严不是别人给的，是要靠我们打出来。

0: Sir, are you okay?
1: I'm fine.
0: Sir, the front lines are in complete disarray. There are more rookies out there than veterans. The minute a shot breaks out, the rookies clump by the more experienced men and make fat targets for the enemy's grenades.
1: Do you know what I find funny?
0: No, sir.
1: The 2nd and 3rd Battalion of the 7th Division 31 Regiment were defeated by the enemy's bullets. And the casualty rate was as high as 70%. This is fucking ridiculous! I don't expect you to end this quickly anymore, so I'm expending 4,000 of explosive an hour on their lines. To me, it should inflict a 70% casualty on those damn Chinese, which could balance a little bit their book on that regard. But for a man who breaks first, isn't that just a laugh? God himself may have been laughed to tears.
0: The 7th is completely depleted. I'd like to take time off the line to regroup and resupply.
1: You better get back there and kill all the damn Chinese you find. Look at them. They are fighting to the last man. If they can, why can't we?
0: If we did that, what would the press say, sir?
1: Do you know how much Chinese soldiers make in amounts? Less than $3. Can you believe it? These sons of guns are facing our bullets for less than $3 in amounts. And ours, privates make $75 a month. Private first class, $100. Lieutenant, $200. Captain make $350. Majors make $385 a month. And you, General, make $625 a month. I can't believe my ears. Mr. 625 is telling me he cannot take it anymore. He planned on ceding ground to a bunch of $3 farmers. Listen, you take one step back.

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0: Of course,
3: course, course,
4: 炸死，全都炸死。
0: 好，炸死。
5: Celebrating a victory?
6: Sir, we...
5: Doom is knocking at your front door. And you're all in here celebrating like you don't even know it's coming. Listen. Here they come again to retake their ground. Whereas our men? Here having a damn party. You're afraid to fight!You've been scared shitless since a choice in. Tom!
6: Sir.
5: Why don't you tell these men how you came to command a company?
6: Sir, I...
5: Shall I tell them for you?
7: Mr. Tom here led his platoon over the frozen waste of the Choisin Reservoir, surrounded by enemy fire.
5: For 3 days and for 3 nights on the way to Hung Nam.
7: This was the only platoon in the 31st to return home.
5: You're all very fortunate to be serving with him. He'll get you home alive. Tom?
6: Sir.
7: What are we here celebrating?
6: Jeffrey's wife wrote, sir. They're having twins.
5: Oh, really?
8: Yes, sir.
5: For our children!Now more than ever, we know why we fight. If we don't kill the commies here and now, I'll stick a red flag right in old Lady Liberty's eye. Are you gonna let that happen?
9: No, sir!

0: I am warning you, Captain. If you ever drink in my regiment again, I'm going to skin you and turn you into bones.
1: Go and wash those Chinese out of their tunnels of 598 now!
2: But our big guns cannot reach them, sir.
0: Tom, you're on Okinawa Island. You dealt with the Japs then.
1: Deal with the Chinese now.
0: Got to spell it out to you.
2: Sir, but we're...
0: Don't give me but! Give me yes, sir! Yes, sir!
3: 王阳，这次就得紧点。
4: 是，电池检查一下。快点，快点，跑起来！
5: 叶子，王小姐，
6: 我不去。
7: 他要基本家小姐。
5: 胡说！
7: 他心里

0: You remember that night on Okinawa Island? With the Japs and their banzai charges? We all thought we'd die there, but we didn't.
1: We're definitely dying here.
0: Why is that so?
1: The Chinese in that hill, they are so flat. They're craftier than the Japs. I was scared shitless the first time I saw a Japanese banzai charge. But then I started wanting it. You know, popping Japs with my gun rifle. Just like sipping tequila.
2: But the Chinese?

0: They are just as crazy. And they are slippery too. They hop between the rocks in twos and threes.
1: Sometimes they do miss Okinawa. Burning up Japs of flame, they always smell a little bit like Thanksgiving turkey.
0: You remember Kerr?
1: Sure I do. He lost both his legs when he was ran over by a tank.
0: That morning. He was trying to run away. He got a purple heart for that.
1: Why'd you bring him up?
0: Because I sometimes envy him. You know? The coward that became a hero because he lost his legs. He'll draw the same pension we do for the rest of his life.
1: Time to go.
0: Let's go rat hunt.

Dear Mrs. Adams, I am Company Commander Bale. By now, you have received the news of your son's death. My deep condolences and my apologies for not looking after him better. He died while protecting his countrymen. His heroic performance saved 4 more men in our company. We all miss him dearly.

0: 我发上去的报告回复了吗？
1: 可以。
2: 回了。
0: 回复了怎么不告诉我？
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0: 单独说什么呀？这都是大家联名一起发上去的，得让大家知道结果呀。
2: 全体都有。
0: 念。
2: 谁不好好打，就枪毙谁。
0: 哎呀，解散吧。
2: 解散吗？
3: 走走走走走走走走走走走走走走走走走走走走走走走走走走走走走走走走走走走走走走走走走走走走走走走走走走走走走走走走走走走走走走走走走走走走走走走走走走走走走走走走走走走走走走走走走走走走走走走走走走走走走走走走走走走走走走走走走走走走走走走走走走走走走走走走走走走走走走走走走走走走走走走走走走走走走走走走走走走走走走走走走走走走走走走走走走走走走走走走走走走走走走走走走走走走走走走走走走走走走走走走走走走走走走走走走走走走走走走走走走走走走走走走走走走走走走走走走走走走走走走走走走走走走走走走走走走走走走走走走走走走走走走走走走走走走走走走走走走走走走走走走走走走走走走走走走走走走走走走走走走走走走走走走走走走走走走走走走走走走走走走走走走走走走走走走走走走走走走走走走走走走走走走走走走走走走走走走走走走走走走走走走走走走走走走走走走走走走走走走走